today's just not my day. And I've just left my shopping with a geezer behind the till. And I've just checked my Santander, why the fuck does it say nil? I'm looking through my transactions, it's at 15 quid on the taxi. Now all I wanna do is listen to Lewis Capaldi.

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And that's the main thing, reason fails me. You gotta look like fuck you, pay me. And don't look at me in that tone of voice, alright? I'm trying, I really am, I promise. And it rains like over time, we've come a long way since yours and mine. Is the meaning dulled or have I lost my shine? I don't think so, come inside and I warm up a Vimto. And my hood's up, yeah. You got a screw face even when the sun's up, it's like...

And we got Chris Lake in this motherfucker. We got Disclosure in this motherfucker. We got Laven Kali in this motherfucker, man. Sheesh. UK and LA in this motherfucker, man. Oh yeah. 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

0: Heute ist was los in Berlin. Wieder mal 30.000 Partys. Und eine, die wollen wir euch auf jeden Fall ans Herz legen, ist nämlich eine ganz besondere Party. Heute ist nämlich eine Art Tribute-Party für die Doors bzw. Jim Morrison. Vor 60 Jahren haben sie sich gegründet in Los Angeles, auf jeden Fall in Malibu am Strand. Und diesen Spirit, den ja Doors bzw. Jim Morrison ja schon über 60 Jahren über verschiedenste Generationen drüber gebracht hat, der wird heute Abend nochmal aufgelebt, nämlich im Lilium. Und einer, der das Ganze zusammenhält, ist der australische Produzent Ewan. Welcome, Ewan. So shortly before your party starts,
1: yeah,
0: we'll give it a little sum up what will happen at Lilium, was im Lilium passieren wird in Kreuzberg. So it's a deep house tribute by yours. So what can people hear and listen and digest?
1: What you can hear, what you're going to hear is rolling bass lines, thumping drum kicks. You're going to hear rock infused spirit. You're going to hear like iconic Doors keyboards. You're going to hear the guitars. You're going to hear Jim's poetry splashing out through the speakers, all in that lovely, deep, groovy house music style.
0: Aber 18 Uhr im Lilium werden nämlich, klar gibt's DJs, aber natürlich auch ganz viele Tracks und Remixe von eben den Doors und Jim Morrison. Und das Tolle ist, Johan hat auch was ganz Besonderes bekommen, denn die Geschichte könnte man eigentlich nochmal erzählen. Yes, we've mentioned this story, how you got the stamps by Jim Morrison, but we have to do it again because it's such an extraordinary story.
1: So I think, yeah, I mean, you're like, listen, this last track that we're going to play for you is called Listen to the Children Talk, and this is the original 1 minute 10 poetry from the 1972 recordings that Sefton gifted me. And I think there's a special message that comes through in Jim's poetry here. And if you listen, what he's saying is it's about listen to the children talk. And right now, the next generation, the older generation, we need to learn from what our children are going to teach us, because they are learning constantly. They are being fed what the world around us, they are consuming, and they are going to learn and teach us how we are going to evolve to be a more peaceful,

0: in a more stable planet. So we just somehow Jim Morrison from back in 1972 has told us to listen to the children talk, which right now is one of the most important messages I think we can soak up.
1: Also hören wir uns das nochmal an, diesen besonderen Ausschnitt, den sonst keiner hat, außer Ewan, den er dann nämlich bekommen vom Neffen von Jim Morrison und hat eben dieses Stück daraus gemacht, Listen to the Children. Aktueller denn je.
2: Ledger, Domain, Wilderness, Pain, Cruel, Swimming, Ambient, Sweet, Swimming, Fishhook, Smile. I love you all the while, even with the little child by the hand and squeeze. You're learning fast. Keep off the walk.

I love you all. You're learning fast. Keep off the walk. Listen to the children talk. 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

listen to the children talk. Listen to the children talk. Meeting you at your parents' gate, we will tell you what to do, what you have to do to survive. What you have to do to survive.

0: Kiosk zu kaufen, sondern sie hat eigentlich Ewan und auch der Neffe von Jim Morrison auf ihrer Festplatte. So, how did you actually got this excerpt from the recording sessions? Was it an old tape or is it digital or...
1: There's a special book that Jim Morrison just released called Jim Morrison, a collection of Jim Morrison. And it's a massive Bible of all of his poetry and works. Oh. And part of this, buying this book, there's an add-on you could purchase. You could purchase this extra recording. Mm-hmm. So that's what you could purchase that little recording there. So, I mean, some people, you know, you're there and you just buy and you think, oh, I don't get the add-on. No, I'm going to get the add-on. And lo and behold, you get the special.
0: Do you know how people react from the closer friends from Jim Morrison or also his old bandmates, the things that you are doing or... Do they hear that?
1: Fantastic question. Like when I did the tribute show in Byron Bay in Australia, after the show, obviously, you know, you're a Doors fan and Jim Morrison fan, you know all of the tracks that I'm playing, you know The End, you know Riders on the Storm, you know like Whiskey Bar, you know all these things. But this fabulous girl comes up to me after the set, she goes, "Oh my God, man, what was this Listen to the Children Talk?" Because she'd never heard this poetry before from Jim Morrison, and it blew her mind. So it's like, if you want to hear something that you've never heard before from Jim and the Doors, then come down to the show and you will experience it.
0: Also kommt rüber in den ins Lilium, Fuhlstraße 5, direkt gegenüber vom Fluxbau. Ab 16 Uhr geht's da schon los und da könnt ihr dann auf jeden Fall auch ganz, ganz viele tolle Doors bzw. Jim Morrison Tribute Tracks hören. 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Also ein toller Abend. 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
0: What comes next will be marvelous.

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Love or fear? One is real. One is illusion.

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1: 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Electronic Chill Out. 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